0: report Radio according 2. To a committee of MPs. On to sport, and the Royal Air Force Scotland and Northern Ireland retained their title after a pulsating last-minute win against Army Scotland in the Scottish Tri-Services Rugby Union Championship. Simon Hunter reports from Murrayfield.
1: The RAF managed their composure beautifully. The game went one way and then the other in the decider, with the score up 7-0 before a magnificent bit of footwork from RAF skipper Freddie Richardson to score in the corner.

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0: Vice President J.D. Vance says U.S. and Iran are close to a deal, although talks are still going on. Reports say negotiators agreed a draft in Doha, but it still needs Donald Trump's sign-off. The Ministry of Defence is exposing £1.5 billion in taxpayers' cash to fraud each year, according to a damning report. A 21-year-old man who admitted plotting a terror attack on a Taylor Swift concert in Vienna in 2024 has been jailed for 15 years. A Russian drone has hit a residential building and exploded in the Romanian city of Galati, close to the border with Ukraine. And parents in England will be able to get treatment for five more conditions, including impetigo and sinusitis in their local pharmacy ahead of having to see their GP. On to sport, and the Royal Air Force Scotland and Northern Ireland have retained their title after a pulsating last-minute win against Army Scotland in the Scottish Tri-Services Rugby Union Championships. The score, 15-14, and RAF skipper Freddie Richardson is delighted.
1: It was amazing. I mean, we've worked for the last 2 days, just come together, and it's the way it finished. I mean, the last kick of the game could have been much better. St. Murray Field is such a lovely place, and like being first year in Scotland, it's just like a great opportunity. Loved every minute. It's a class.
0: In tennis, there are no British singles players remaining in the French Open. Katie Bolter was knocked out after losing a final set decider in her second round match. Elsewhere, Francesca Jones also lost at the same stage, while Emma Raducanu, Cameron Norrie, Jacob Fernley and Toby Samuel were beaten in round one. The shock of the tournament so far saw the men's singles favourite Jannik Sinner lose a five-set thriller to world number 56, Juan Manuel Cerundolo. And Luke Littler is a two-time Premier League darts champion after an 11-10 victory over Luke Humphreys in a thrilling final at the O2. And that's the latest. I'm Vicky Turner.
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0: my glasses, I'm out the door. 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
1: Let's
0: before
1: go.
0: I leave, brush my teeth with a bottle of Jack. Cause when I